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1: I've kissed the moon a million times. Danced with angels in the sky. I've seen snow

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Hey, yeah. Zouk, Compass, Reggae, Techno, Rap, Soca. Yeah. 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